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You talk a lot of shit to not even be number one. Your beats ain't placing, them songs ain't slapping, your raps ain't ranking, your stage presence don't even be in they conversation. 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

0: consumer. 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
3: 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I want roses in my garden bower, dig. 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These mutants, blood meal for the plant that's plowed.

0: They are waiting to take us into the severed garden. You know how pale and wanton, thrillful comes death in a strange hour, unannounced, unplanned for, like a scaring, over-friendly guest you've brought to bed. 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
1: I heard of a man who says words so beautifully that if he only speaks their name, women give themselves to him. 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

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Well, my conclusion is, hate is baggage. Life's too short to be pissed off all the time. We are not enemies, but friends. We must not be enemies. Though passion may have strained, it must not break our bonds of affection. The mystic chords of memory will swell when again touched, as surely they will be, by the better angels of our nature.

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You must not be alive. You must not be alive. You must not be alive. You must not be alive. You must not be alive.

I never knew which way was out. Once it was on, and that was that. The umbilicus was a faucet that found in rabbit blood, and I spun on my wheel like a laboratory rat. An electrical storm on the bathroom floor, clutching the bowl. My blood was full of gags and other people's diseases. My monstrous little memory, it swallowed me whole.